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1: Good morning. The government says it's taking steps to reduce distractions from technology in the classroom. A release says beginning this September, students in New Brunswick from kindergarten to grade 8 will not be permitted to use their phones or other personal mobile devices at any point during the school day. Those rules will take effect for students in grades 9 to 12 at the start of the second semester in February of 2027. However, students in grades 9 to 12 will be permitted to use personal tablets and laptops for educational purposes as part of the Bring Your Own Device program. The release goes on to say the use of personal mobile devices will not be permitted for children attending licensed early learning and child care centers. There are also new rules for screen time during class. It must be educational and tied to curriculum outcomes. In addition, social media sites will be restricted on school networks and school devices beginning in September. Elsewhere, Horizon Health Network has launched a new system to make it easier for patients at its 5 regional hospitals to receive faith, spiritual, indigenous, or cultural care. A release says using a QR code and an electronic device, hospitalized patients or their families can now request care visits from representatives of their religious or cultural communities. The new system allows authorized representatives of those communities to see the requests and visit members of their faith or culture in hospital. In some cases, faith and culture care can involve ensuring a patient's specific dietary needs are met, ensuring specific rituals are followed upon death, and ensuring accommodations are made to medical care to respect religious beliefs. All 5 regional hospitals are now using the new QR code system, which is advertised on posters by patients' beds, with plans to expand the system to the rest of Horizon's hospitals in the future. Scientists here in the province say they're seeing the New Brunswick bat population slowly recover after years of decline caused by a fatal fungal disease. Karen Vanderwolf with McMaster University in Ontario says she spent this summer surveying bridges around the province looking for bats and other wildlife. She says she surveyed around 300 bridges around the province and found signs of bat activity in around 22% of them, according to Brunswick News. Experts say the signs were encouraging, giving the devastating impact of white nose syndrome, a deadly fungal disease that was introduced from Europe and was detected in a New York State cave in 2006, reaching New Brunswick in 2011. 3 species of bats in Canada have been endangered because of the effects of white nose syndrome: little brown bats, northern long-eared bats, and tricolored bats. And a decision by Google Maps to label Lake Ontario as Lake America has caused a number of Canadian agencies to have to correct the name as they pull map data directly from the company. CTV reporting Hydro One, the LCBO, and public transit agency Metrolinx are among those affected. The map update follows an executive order by U.S. President Donald Trump Thursday to have the lake formally changed to be called Lake America in U.S. databases and maps. Google says Canadian users will still see it labeled as Lake Ontario, while other mapping services like Apple Maps and MapQuest have not yet adopted the president's update. Ontario Premier Doug Ford says President Trump can call it whatever he wants, but the rest of the world will always call it Lake Ontario. In sports, the Blue Jays swept Seattle with a 7-0 win yesterday. Toronto is a game and a half back of Cleveland for the final AL wildcard spot after Cleveland downed the Royals 11-1. Elsewhere, the Yankees beat the Red Sox 16-1. In the MHL preseason, Miramichi beat West Kent 3-2. Summerside edged Amherst 4-3 in overtime. Grand Falls topped Edmonton 4-2 and Campbellton 3-2, while the Tigers beat the Blizzard 3-0. Now you're up to date. I'm Jen Nicholson.
2: 93.5 Wave weather for today. Sunny, becoming a mix of sun and cloud this morning with a high of 21. Tonight it'll be partly cloudy, clearing near midnight with fog patches developing overnight. A low of +4 with a risk of some frost. And for Tuesday, mainly sunny with a high of 23. Currently 8 degrees and clear in Grand Falls.

33% of people fake a smile while pretending to like this. What do you think it could be? Well, is it something you encounter all the time or maybe just once in a while? We'll get into our Mindbuster question coming up in just a few. But first, it's Belinda Carlisle on 93.5 The Wave.

0: 93.5 The Wave, David Raines in with you on this Monday morning. Yes, we are back at it for another week. And you know what, though? The good news is at the end of this week, it is a long weekend. So we do have something to look forward to. Big weekend for sports. We'll get into that a little bit later on. But to jump right into our Mind Buster, 33% of people fake a smile when pretending to like this. What do you think it is? Now, think about those moments that you're trying to be polite. Someone offers you something, you show something, or asks you what you think, and you don't exactly love it. But instead of saying, yeah, that's terrible, you put on your best fake smile and say, oh, that's so nice. We've all done it. Maybe it's something that you don't particularly enjoy, maybe something that you don't want to hurt somebody's feelings over, or something you simply pretend to appreciate because it's easier than telling the truth. But what do you think it is that 33% of people are faking a smile while pretending to like? You can give me a call, 475-8848, or head to our Facebook page with your best guess. I'll give you some clues along the way, as always. And then, of course, at the end of the show, I'm going to give you the answer to our Mindbuster question today. So keep those guesses coming. Got lots more great music from the 80s, 90s, and more, including one from John Mellencamp on the way.
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0: 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David Raines in with you on this Monday morning, 6:23 in Grand Falls. And ChatGPT, well, they're getting a teen version. Yes, OpenAI is rolling out ChatGPT for teens, designed specifically for young people between the ages of 13 and 17. And the big focus is on safety. Now, the teen version includes additional safeguards around things like suicide and self-harm, as well as romantic conversations. The idea is to give teens access to AI while putting stronger boundaries and around some of the conversations that could be risky or inappropriate for younger users. And considering how quickly teens are adopting AI for everything from homework to advice, it makes sense that companies are trying to figure out how to make these tools safer for younger users. But here's the big question for parents. How much AI is too much AI? Because there's a pretty big difference between asking ChatGPT for help with your homework and asking it for advice about your life, relationships, or mental health. Now, technology is getting smarter, and apparently now, so are the rules surrounding using it, which is a good thing. Lots more great music on the way, including one from Tom Petty next.
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0: 93.5 Wave weather for today. Sunny, becoming a mix of sun and cloud this morning with a high of 21. Tonight will be partly cloudy, clearing near midnight with fog patches developing overnight. A low of plus 4 with a risk of some frost. And for Tuesday, mainly sunny with a high of 23. Currently 8 degrees and clear in Grand Falls.
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1: Good morning. A provincial advisory is urging horse owners, trainers, and exhibitors who attended the Kings County Fair Draft Horse Show to take immediate precautions following the potential exposure to EHV1 following a horse show in Sussex on Tuesday of last week. Chief Veterinary Officer Dr. Nicole Wanamaker says a 4-H horse that participated in the event originated from the same boarding facility as another horse that was recently confirmed positive. Files from CBC reporting EHV1 is a specific strain of the viral infection in horses that can cause breathing problems, nervous system damage, and death in young animals. The warning has already led to event cancellations across the region. Harness races at Connell Park and Woodstock have been called off, and the Maritime Paint Horse Club canceled its Labor Day weekend show in Princess Louise Park in Sussex. Elsewhere, cleanup continues after a logging truck lost its

0: in western New Brunswick last week. Environment and local government workers say the truck also lost just under 400 liters of diesel on the roadway Tuesday. Carlton Victoria MLA Margaret Johnson, who represents the area, posted to social media Friday morning saying the crash happened on Route 109, the Gulch Road, between Perth Andover and Craig Flats. She said she'd been in touch with Environment and Local Government Minister Gilles LePage, and the department had mobilized a team to mitigate the spill. Brunswick News reporting, department spokesperson Jennifer McNeil said in an email, the spill was largely contained to the road and shoulder, and there's no evidence of any impacts on the nearby waterway. A warning from telecommunications provider Eastlink concerning a potential data breach, though it does not believe credit card or banking information was exposed. The company, which originates in seven provinces and Bermuda, initially sent an email to some affected customers Friday just before 5 p.m., but it's continuing to notify customers, according to CBC. Eastlink says accounts may have been compromised between late Wednesday and early Thursday morning. Exposed information may include customer names, contact details, account numbers and PINs. The company said Sunday the breach applies to around 75,000 accounts covering internet, television, and landline services, and says it will be using all responsible channels of notification in the coming days and beyond, including email updates, letters, additional web updates, and other channels to ensure all potentially affected customers receive the most up-to-date information. And emergency crews responded Saturday near Presque Isle, Maine, following an incident with a hot air balloon. A release says just after 7 a.m. local time Saturday, Presque Isle Public Safety responded to Higgins Road for a report of a hot air balloon that had collided with power lines, with smoke reported at the scene. Crews from the Presque Isle Fire Department responded. The release says the responding apparatus had to carefully navigate through a large number of spectators and vehicles parked along the roadway to reach the incident. All members of the balloon crew were uninjured when emergency personnel arrived. No injuries reported as a result of the incident. Over to sports, the Blue Jays swept the Mariners with a 7-0 win to remain a game and a half behind Cleveland for the final AL wildcard spot. Elsewhere in the majors, the Yankees hammered the Red Sox 16-1. Week 13 in the CFL wrapped up yesterday as BC beat Ottawa 45-24 to drop the Red Blacks to 0-11. Now you're up to date. I'm Jen Nicholson.
1: 93.5 wave weather for today. Sunny, becoming a mix of sun and cloud this morning with a high of 21. Tonight will be partly cloudy, clearing near midnight with fog patches developing overnight. A low of +4 with a risk of some frost. And for Tuesday, mainly sunny with a high of 23. Currently 8 degrees and clear in Grand Falls.
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0: 93.5 The Wave, David Raines in with you this morning, 641 in Grand Falls. And here's today's Vogue Optical web poll, and this one could get people talking. It's, should the government take stronger action to address the harms caused by gambling? StatsCan says about 64% of Canadians age 15 or older, or about 19 million Canadians, have gambled at least once in the last year. Now, the important thing is that most people gamble without experiencing any harm. For many, it's the occasional trip to the casino, maybe buying a lottery ticket or putting a few dollars on a game. That's entertainment, but then there are those people who struggle with gambling and the financial and personal problems that come with it. So where do you draw the line? Should the government do more to protect people from potential harms? Or is gambling ultimately a personal choice as long as people understand the risks? You can weigh in on this one on our Vogue Optical web poll today that you will find at thewavegrandfalls.com. Lots more great music from the 80s, 90s, and more, including one from Loverboy on the way.
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0: 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It is David Raines in with you, 6:51 on this Monday morning. Looks like it's going to be a fairly decent one out there for you today. And we'll jump right into our Today in History segment, where today in history we find that it's Eat Outside Day. Looks like it could be a good day for that. It's also National Matchmaker Day today. So if you are somebody who likes to meddle in others' affairs, well, today's the day that you can go and try to play matchmaker. Lots of things have happened on this day over the years. For instance, back in this date in 1946, Foghorn Leghorn debuted on the Warner Brothers cartoon Walkity Talkity Hawk, and of course Foghorn Leghorn, one of the most epic characters ever. Back in the state in 1971, John Lennon would leave England to start a new life with his wife Yoko in New York City. He would never return to England, which I didn't know until I read about that on Today in History. So there you go. And finally, back in the state in 1997, Princess Diana was killed in an automobile accident in a Paris tunnel. And it's one of those moments where most of us know exactly where we were when we got the news on that one. That's what happened on Today in History. You can check back tomorrow. We'll have more for you. We've got lots more great music on the way as well, including this one from Luba.
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1: Good morning. The government says it's taking steps to reduce distractions from technology in the classroom. A release says beginning this September, students in New Brunswick from kindergarten to grade 8 will not be permitted to use their phones or other personal mobile devices at any point during the school day. Those rules will take effect for students in grades 9 to 12 at the start of the second semester in February of 2027. However, students in grades 9 to 12 will be permitted to use personal tablets and laptops for educational purposes as part of the Bring Your Own Device program. The release goes on to say the use of personal mobile devices will not be permitted for children attending licensed early learning and child care centers. There are also new rules for screen time during class. It must be educational and tied to curriculum outcomes. In addition, social media sites will be restricted on school networks and school devices beginning in September. Elsewhere, Horizon Health Network has launched a new system to make it easier for patients at its 5 regional hospitals to receive faith, spiritual, indigenous, or cultural care. A release says using a QR code and an electronic device, hospitalized patients or their families can now request care visits from representatives of their religious or cultural communities. The new system allows authorized representatives of those communities to see the requests and visit members of their faith or culture in hospital. In some cases, faith and culture care can involve ensuring a patient's specific dietary needs are met, ensuring specific rituals are followed upon death, and ensuring accommodations are made to medical care to respect religious beliefs. All 5 regional hospitals are now using the new QR code system, which is advertised on posters by patients' beds, with plans to expand the system to the rest of Horizon's hospitals in the future. Scientists here in the province say they're seeing the New Brunswick bat population slowly recover after years of decline caused by a fatal fungal disease. Karen Vanderwolf with McMaster University in Ontario says she spent this summer surveying bridges around the province looking for bats and other wildlife. She says she surveyed around 300 bridges around the province and found signs of bat activity in around 22% of them, according to Brunswick News. Experts say the signs were encouraging, giving the devastating impact of white nose syndrome, a deadly fungal disease that was introduced from Europe and was detected in a New York State cave in 2006, reaching New Brunswick in 2011. 3 species of bats in Canada have been endangered because of the effects of white nose syndrome: little brown bats, northern long-eared bats, and tricolored bats. And a decision by Google Maps to label Lake Ontario as Lake America has caused a number of Canadian agencies to have to correct the name as they pull map data directly from the company. CTV reporting Hydro One, the LCBO, and public transit agency Metrolinx are among those affected. The map update follows an executive order by U.S. President Donald Trump Thursday to have the lake formally changed to be called Lake America in U.S. databases and maps. Google says Canadian users will still see it labeled as Lake Ontario, while other mapping services like Apple Maps and MapQuest have not yet adopted the president's update. Ontario Premier Doug Ford says President Trump can call it whatever he wants, but the rest of the world will always call it Lake Ontario. In sports, the Blue Jays swept Seattle with a 7-0 win yesterday. Toronto is a game and a half back of Cleveland for the final AL wildcard spot after Cleveland downed the Royals 11-1. Elsewhere, the Yankees beat the Red Sox 16-1. In the MHL preseason, Miramichi beat West Kent 3-2, Summerside edged Amherst 4-3 in overtime, Grand Falls topped Edmundston 4-2 and Campbellton 3-2, while the Tigers beat the Blizzard 3-0. Now you're up to date. I'm Jen Nicholson.
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3: 93.5 Wave weather for today. Sunny, becoming a mix of sun and cloud this morning with a high of 21. Tonight it'll be partly cloudy, clearing near midnight with fog patches developing overnight. A low of +4 with a risk of some frost. And for Tuesday, mainly sunny with a high of 23. Currently 8 degrees and clear in Grand Falls.
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Birthdays, anniversaries on the way. 475-8848 is the number to call. 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

0: 93.5 The Wave, David Raines in with you, 7:13 on this Monday morning. Sun's starting to pop out and a sunny day for some people because it is their birthday. And well, happy birthday going out to Danielle Boulanger this morning, who's celebrating his birthday. Your friends and family wishing you the best of birthdays today. And Robin Perrin also celebrating his birthday today. So happy birthday, Robin. Hopefully you're going to enjoy your special day as well. You guys celebrate your birthday with a few celebrities, like one of my favorite people in the whole world, Debbie Gibson, celebrating her 56th birthday today, and Richard Gere turning 77 years old. If you can believe that, still looking pretty good. If you've got someone celebrating a special birthday or anniversary, we definitely want to know about it. 475-8848. You can send that message directly through on a voicemail or get me directly, or you can go to our website at thewavegrandfalls.com and submit your birthday or anniversary that way. Don't forget, if you've got someone celebrating over the weekend, make sure that I have those wishes before Friday and I will get them out for you Friday morning so that your loved one knows that you're thinking about them as well. And everybody that we mention on air goes in for the cake that we draw for every Friday from Vicky's Edible Decorations and Cakes. And if you don't want to wait till Friday, we'll give Vicky a call, let her know you heard us talking about her, and that's going to earn you a discount as well on your order. Got lots more great music on the way, including one from The Temptations next.
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0: 92.5 Wave weather for today. Sunny, becoming a mix of sun and cloud this morning with a high of 21. Tonight will be partly cloudy, clearing near midnight with fog patches developing overnight. A low of +4 with a risk of some frost. And for Tuesday, mainly sunny with a high of 23. Currently 8 degrees and clear in Grand Falls.
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0: that would like that. Maybe there are. Maybe I haven't met many people, though. Definitely something that I think I would probably smile just to be polite, that's for sure. But I'll give you a clue, and I'll tell you that it's a good chance that it happens during the holidays. What do you think it could be? Head to our Facebook page with your best guess, or give me a call, 475-8848. Let's discuss this one. I'll have another clue for you next hour, and then, of course, at the end of the show, I will give you the answer to our Mindbuster question. We got lots more great music on the way after a check-in with the news and the weather, and then it's Fleetwood Mac coming up.
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2: Good morning. A provincial advisory is urging horse owners, trainers, and exhibitors who attended the Kings County Fair Draft Horse Show to take immediate precautions following the potential exposure to EHV1 following a horse show in Sussex on Tuesday of last week. Chief Veterinary Officer Dr. Nicole Wanamaker says a 4-H horse that participated in the event originated from the same boarding facility as another horse that was recently confirmed positive. Files from CBC reporting EHV1 is a specific strain of the viral infection in horses that can cause breathing problems, nervous system damage, and death in young animals. The warning has already led to event cancellations across the region. Harness races at Connell Park and Woodstock have been called off, and the Maritime Paint Horse Club canceled its Labor Day weekend show in Princess Louise Park in Sussex. Elsewhere, cleanup continues after a logging truck lost its load in western New Brunswick last week. Environment and local government workers say the truck also lost just under 400 liters of diesel on the roadway Tuesday. Carlton Victoria MLA Margaret Johnson, who represents the area, posted to social media Friday morning saying the crash happened on Route 109, the Gulch Road, between Perth Andover and Craig Flats. She said she'd been in touch with Environment and Local Government Minister Gilles LePage, and the department had mobilized a team to mitigate the spill. Brunswick News reporting, department spokesperson Jennifer McNeil said in an email, the spill was largely contained to the road and shoulder, and there's no evidence of any impacts on the nearby waterway. A warning from telecommunications provider Eastlink concerning a potential data breach, though it does not believe credit card or banking information was exposed. The company, which originates in 7 provinces and Bermuda, initially sent an email to some affected customers Friday just before 5 p.m., but it's continuing to notify customers, according to CBC. Eastlink says accounts may have been compromised between late Wednesday and early Thursday morning. Exposed information may include customer names, contact details, account numbers, and PINs. The company said Sunday the breach applies to around 75,000 accounts covering internet, television, and landline services, and says it will be using all responsible channels of notification in the coming days and beyond, including email updates, letters, additional web updates, and other channels to ensure all potentially affected customers receive the most up-to-date information. And emergency crews responded Saturday near Presque Isle, Maine, following an incident with a hot air balloon. A release says just after 7 a.m. local time Saturday, Presque Isle Public Safety responded to Higgins Road for a report of a hot air balloon that had collided with power lines, with smoke reported at the scene. Crews from the Presque Isle Fire Department responded. The release says the responding apparatus had to carefully navigate through a large number of spectators and vehicles parked along the roadway to reach the incident. All members of the balloon crew were uninjured when emergency personnel arrived. No injuries reported as a result of the incident. Over to sports, the Blue Jays swept the Mariners with a 7-0 win to remain a game and a half behind Cleveland for the final AL wildcard spot. Elsewhere in the majors, the Yankees hammered the Red Sox 16-1. Week 13 in the CFL wrapped up yesterday as BC beat Ottawa 45-24 to drop the Red Blacks to 0-11. Now you're up to date. I'm Jen Nicholson.
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0: 93.5 Wave weather for today. Sunday, becoming a mix of sun and cloud this morning with a high of 21. Tonight will be partly cloudy, clearing near midnight with fog patches developing overnight. A low of +4 with a risk of some frost. And for Tuesday, mainly sunny with a high of 23. Currently 8 degrees and clear in Grand Falls.
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0: 93.5 The Wave, it's David Raines in with you, 7:37 on this Monday morning, and let's talk about gambling. According to Stats Canada, nearly 19 million Canadians age 15 and older gambled at least once in the recent year. That's a lot of people, but here's the interesting part. The large majority gamble without harm, treating it as occasional entertainment, maybe buying a lottery ticket, either a casino, friendly bet on a hockey game, or maybe playing a few hands of cards with some friends. But gambling can also come with serious problems for some people, and that's where the debate comes in. Should the government step in with stronger rules and or protections, or should adults be free to make their own decisions provided they're given information about the risks? There's definitely no shortage of opinions on this one, but we want you to weigh in. You can head to thewavegrandfalls.com and let us know your thoughts on our Vogue Optical web poll. We got lots more great music on the way, including one from Madonna coming up.
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Coke. One teacher's come up with a unique solution to a problem that every classroom has, and while the internet's loving the idea ahead of school starting next week, this could be something that could catch on. 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

0: 7:48 in Grand Falls on this Monday morning. It is David Raines in with you on 93.5 The Wave. And teachers, listen up, because ahead of school starting next week, you might want to consider doing what one teacher did. Every classroom has one. That kid who can't stop farting. Well, one teacher has decided to start fighting it and create a fart corner in her classroom. Now, there's actually a yellow sign that identifies it as the fart corner. The idea has gone viral and people are having lots of fun with it. One person actually suggested that it should be called the gas station, which I think is absolutely brilliant. The teacher explained her reasoning perfectly, saying, "Don't mind me, just trying to keep the funk in one area." And honestly, that's some creative classroom management. Although, with a room that's open like it is, not sure that one corner is going to do the deal. But hey, listen, forget detention, forget sending kids to the principal. Just point them toward the designated gas zone. And I'm not really sure what the rules are, but I'm guessing that once you enter the fart corner, you better leave your dignity at the door. It does sound pretty brilliant, doesn't it? Lots more great music from the 80s, 90s, and more, including one from George Michael, coming up.
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Wednesday night is the night. 6 p.m. is the time. That is the deadline for the Mad Vic Animal Auto draw. 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If that happens, you don't want that to happen. 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And then hopefully your name is pulled so you take home that jackpot. 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
1: Good morning. The government says it's taking steps to reduce distractions from technology in the classroom. A release says beginning this September, students in New Brunswick from kindergarten to grade 8 will not be permitted to use their phones or other personal mobile devices at any point during the school day. Those rules will take effect for students in grades 9 to 12 at the start of the second semester in February of 2027. However, students in grades 9 to 12 will be permitted to use personal tablets and laptops for educational purposes as part of the Bring Your Own Device program. The release goes on to say the use of personal mobile devices will not be permitted for children attending licensed early learning and child care centers. There are also new rules for screen time during class. It must be educational and tied to curriculum outcomes. In addition, social media sites will be restricted on school networks and school devices beginning in September. Elsewhere, Horizon Health Network has launched a new system to make it easier for patients at its 5 regional hospitals to receive faith, spiritual, indigenous, or cultural care. A release says using a QR code and an electronic device, hospitalized patients or their families can now request care visits from representatives of their religious or cultural communities. The new system allows authorized representatives of those communities to see the requests and visit members of their faith or culture in hospital. In some cases, faith and culture care can involve ensuring a patient's specific dietary needs are met, ensuring specific rituals are followed upon death, and ensuring accommodations are made to medical care to respect religious beliefs. All 5 regional hospitals are now using the new QR code system, which is advertised on posters by patients' beds, with plans to expand the system to the rest of Horizon's hospitals in the future. Scientists here in the province say they're seeing the New Brunswick bat population slowly recover after years of decline caused by a fatal fungal disease. Karen Vanderwolf with McMaster University in Ontario says she spent this summer surveying bridges around the province looking for bats and other wildlife. She says she surveyed around 300 bridges around the province and found signs of bat activity in around 22% of them, according to Brunswick News. Experts say the signs were encouraging, giving the devastating impact of white nose syndrome, a deadly fungal disease that was introduced from Europe and was detected in a New York State cave in 2006, reaching New Brunswick in 2011. 3 species of bats in Canada have been endangered because of the effects of white nose syndrome: little brown bats, northern long-eared bats, and tricolored bats. And a decision by Google Maps to label Lake Ontario as Lake America has caused a number of Canadian agencies to have to correct the name as they pull map data directly from the company. CTV reporting Hydro One, the LCBO, and public transit agency Metrolinx are among those affected. The map update follows an executive order by U.S. President Donald Trump Thursday to have the lake formally changed to be called Lake America in U.S. databases and maps. Google says Canadian users will still see it labeled as Lake Ontario, while other mapping services like Apple Maps and MapQuest have not yet adopted the president's update. Ontario Premier Doug Ford says President Trump can call it whatever he wants, but the rest of the world will always call it Lake Ontario. In sports, the Blue Jays swept Seattle with a 7-0 win yesterday. Toronto is a game and a half back of Cleveland for the final AL wildcard spot after Cleveland downed the Royals 11-1. Elsewhere, the Yankees beat the Red Sox 16-1. In the MHL preseason, Miramichi beat West Kent 3-2. Summerside edged Amherst 4-3 in overtime. Grand Falls topped Edmonton 4-2 and Campbellton 3-2, while the Tigers beat the Blizzard 3-0. Now you're up to date. I'm Jen Nicholson.
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3: 93.5 Wave weather for today. Sunday, becoming a mix of sun and cloud this morning with a high of 21. Tonight will be partly cloudy, clearing near midnight with fog patches developing overnight. A low of +4 with a risk of some frost. And for Tuesday, mainly sunny with a high of 23. Currently 8 degrees and clear in Grand Falls.
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still looking for your answer to our question of the day today. 33% of people fake a smile while pretending to like this. What do you think it is? Well, we'll have another clue for you coming up in just a few minutes. First, Tom Cochran and Red Ryder, the untouchable one, 93.5 The Wave.

0: 93.5 The Wave, David Raines in with you on this Monday morning. It's 8:12 in Grand Falls, and we're looking for you to weigh in on our Mindbuster question today. 33% of people fake a smile while pretending to like this. What do you think it is? Well, last hour that I told you, there's a good chance that it happens during the holidays. Marcella says jokes. Yep, that's definitely something that happens during the holidays, especially around my family. Some of the jokes, you just need to kind of smile and go, yeah, that was funny, and knowing that it wasn't really. But I will tell you, though, it has also nothing to do with a gift. Lots of people thinking that it could have something to do with getting a gift that you didn't really like. Good guess, but not the one we were looking for. So what else could it be? 475-8848 is the number to call. Or you can go on our Facebook page with your best guess and let me know what your thoughts are on this one. Of course, at the end of the show, I will have the answer to the Mindbuster question for you. We got lots more great music on the way, including one from Men at Work.
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93.5 wave weather for today. Sunny becoming a mix of sun and cloud this morning with a high of 21. Tonight will be partly cloudy, clearing near midnight with fog patches developing overnight. A low of plus 4 with a risk of some frost. And for Tuesday, mainly sunny with a high of 23. Currently 8 degrees and clear in Grand Falls.

0: 93.5 The Wave, David Raines in with you. That was a song yesterday that was played at the E&P Seneschal Center and at the Baseball Diamond Friday night here in Grand Falls. It was a busy weekend for sports. The Cataracts started their series against the Woodstock Shire Towners on Friday night at Veteran Field. And wow, what a game it was. 15-2 victory for your Cataracts. And yesterday, in Woodstock, a little bit of a different outcome. Game two, the Cataracts were edged out 5-4 by the Shire Towners, but they're back on Veteran Field tomorrow night at 7:30. So come on out and support the Cats. Going to be a great series and far from over yet. But meanwhile, the Rapids kicked off their preseason with a mini tournament at the E&P Seneschal Center yesterday. They opened with a solid 4-2 win over Edmonton and then a come-from-behind Campbellton game. They tied it up before ultimately taking the victory in overtime. Two preseason games remain. The Rapids will head to Edmonton on Saturday night before returning home on Sunday for a rare 7 p.m. game on a Sunday at the E&P Seneschal Center. Of course, it is a long weekend, so come on out and cheer on your Rapids as well. Both baseball and hockey are heating up in Grand Falls, and it is time for you to come on out and support. Lots more great music on the way, including this one from Roxette now.
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1: Good morning. A provincial advisory is urging horse owners, trainers, and exhibitors who attended the Kings County Fair Draft Horse Show to take immediate precautions following the potential exposure to EHV1 following a horse show in Sussex on Tuesday of last week. Chief Veterinary Officer Dr. Nicole Wanamaker says a 4-H horse that participated in the event originated from the same boarding facility as another horse that was recently confirmed positive. Files from CBC reporting EHV1 is a specific strain of the viral infection in horses that can cause breathing problems, nervous system damage, and death in young animals. The warning has already led to event cancellations across the region. Harness races at Connell Park and Woodstock have been called off, and the Maritime Paint Horse Club canceled its Labor Day weekend show in Princess Louise Park in Sussex. Elsewhere, cleanup continues after a logging truck lost its load in western New Brunswick last week. Environment and local government workers say the truck also lost just under 400 liters of diesel on the roadway Tuesday. Carlton Victoria MLA Margaret Johnson, who represents the area, posted to social media Friday morning saying the crash happened on Route 109, the Gulch Road, between Perth Andover and Craig Flats. She said she'd been in touch with Environment and Local Government Minister Gilles LePage, and the department had mobilized a team to mitigate the spill. Brunswick News reporting, department spokesperson Jennifer McNeil said in an email, the spill was largely contained to the road and shoulder, and there's no evidence of any impacts on the nearby waterway. A warning from telecommunications provider Eastlink concerning a potential data breach, though it does not believe credit card or banking information was exposed. The company, which originates in 7 provinces and Bermuda, initially sent an email to some affected customers Friday just before 5 p.m., but it's continuing to notify customers, according to CBC. Eastlink says accounts may have been compromised between late Wednesday and early Thursday morning. Exposed information may include customer names, contact details, account numbers, and PINs. The company said Sunday the breach applies to around 75,000 accounts covering internet, television, and landline services, and says it will be using all responsible channels of notification in the coming days and beyond, including email updates, letters, additional web updates, and other channels to ensure all potentially affected customers receive the most up-to-date information. And emergency crews responded Saturday near Presque Isle, Maine, following an incident with a hot air balloon. A release says just after 7 a.m. local time Saturday, Presque Isle Public Safety responded to Higgins Road for a report of a hot air balloon that had collided with power lines, with smoke reported at the scene. Crews from the Presque Isle Fire Department responded. The release says the responding apparatus had to carefully navigate through a large number of spectators and vehicles parked along the roadway to reach the incident. All members of the balloon crew were uninjured when emergency personnel arrived. No injuries reported.

0: as a result of the incident. Over to sports, the Blue Jays swept the Mariners with a 7-0 win to remain a game and a half behind Cleveland for the final AL wildcard spot. Elsewhere in the majors, the Yankees hammered the Red Sox 16-1. Week 13 in the CFL wrapped up yesterday as BC beat Ottawa 45-24 to drop the Red Blacks to 0-11. Now you're up to date. I'm Jen Nicholson.
1: 93.5 wave weather for today. Sunny, becoming a mix of sun and cloud this morning with a high of 21. Tonight will be partly cloudy, clearing near midnight with fog patches developing overnight. A low of +4 with a risk of some frost. And for Tuesday, mainly sunny with a high of 23. Currently 8 degrees and clear in Grand Falls.
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93.5 The Wave, David Raines in with you this morning, and here's something that might make you rethink hitting the snooze button. There's a new study that suggests when you eat your first meal of the day could be connected with how long you live. Now, researchers followed adults beginning in 1999 and looked at the timing of their first meal, and they found that people who ate later in the morning at a higher risk of death during the study period. Now, those who ate their first meal between 8 and 10 had a 10% higher risk compared with those who ate between 7 and 8. That risk jumped to 19% of those for eating between 10 and noon, and 29% of people whose first meal wasn't until afternoon had a higher risk of death. Now, that's an association. It is not the be-all and end-all. There could be other factors involved as well. But if you're someone who says, I don't eat breakfast, well, maybe your body has been waiting for you to get the memo. They say that breakfast is the most important meal of the day. Looks like science might be backing that up. Lots more great music on the way, including one from the Eurythmics next. The Wave.

0: 93.5 The Wave. It is David Raines in with you this morning. And if you ever wonder what your favorite rock star is actually like off stage, well, Mick Jagger says there's a pretty big difference between the man you see performing and the guy who goes home afterwards. He says he's not really like his stage persona at all. He actually joked recently that he, the exaggerated version of himself with the over-the-top shouting and ego-driven character, but he says that is not who he is. He said when you're in your late 20s, early 30s, you can actually be like that all the time, but apparently some entertainers never really turn the performance off. He says that's particularly common with comedians who find themselves making jokes all the time, but sometimes even struggling with depression and using the performance or the jokes to cover that. So after decades of performing in front of massive crowds, Mick has learned that pretty much something important. He says that the stage isn't necessarily the Mick Jagger sitting at home, which makes you wonder, what would Mick be like if you bumped into him in the grocery store? He'd probably be interesting, but maybe not as exciting as the Rolling Stones performer that you see on stage, but he is human after all. Lots more great music, including this one from Pat Benatar now.
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Well, it is Monday morning. It is just after 9 a.m., so you know what that means. We're going to go commercial free for the next 90 minutes, and we'll kick it off this morning with Michael Jackson and Billie Jean on 93.5 The Wave.

Your Grand Falls Green Foot Rapids back in action for their final preseason game next Sunday of the long weekend. They're going to be taking on the Edmondson Blizzard. It is a 7 p.m. game start, not a normal Sunday afternoon start, so definitely make note of that. 7 o'clock at the E&P Seneschal Center, and you can come out and cheer on your Grand Falls Rapids for the final time before they kick off the regular season and the week after. It's going to be definitely a good one, so you want to make note to be there. Lots more great music as we continue our 90-minute commercial-free music marathon with Jeff Healy now.

Well, I've been asking you all day today. 33% of people fake a smile while pretending to like this. What do you think it is? The clues that I gave you, it's a good chance that it happens during the holidays and nothing to do with a gift. Did you guess that it was a relative's cooking? Yes, sometimes. That is apropos of a smile faking, thinking about, boy, oh boy, when am I getting to McDonald's when I get out of here? That's the answer to our Mindbuster question today. We'll have a brand new one for you tomorrow when we continue on. Until then, I remind you, please be kind to everybody you come across, because in a world where you can choose to be anything at all, choosing to be kind just makes the world a better place, all of us better people, and we can all definitely use a little more of that. And we'll continue on with a good one from Bonnie Tyler now on 93.5 The Wave.

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7: Here's a look at your latest Environment Canada forecast. Look for a mix of sun and cloud today. Highs near 21 degrees this afternoon. Clearing overnight, low sitting at plus 4 with the risk of frost. Mainly sunny on Tuesday. Highs tomorrow at 23 degrees.
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mighty long time, but I'm here to tell you, there's something else. 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
1: Here's a look at your latest Environment Canada forecast. Look for a mix of sun and cloud today. Highs near 21 degrees this afternoon. Clearing overnight, low sitting at plus 4 with the risk of frost. Mainly sunny on Tuesday. Highs tomorrow at 23 degrees.
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1: Here's a look at your latest Environment Canada forecast. You can expect a mix of sun and cloud through the afternoon. Highs today reaching 21 degrees. Clearing out overnight, lows down to plus 4 with the risk of frost. Mainly sunny on Tuesday. Highs tomorrow up to 23.
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1: Here's a look at your latest Environment Canada forecast. You can expect a mix of sun and cloud through the afternoon. Highs today reaching 21 degrees. Clearing out overnight. Lows down to plus 4 with the risk of frost. Mainly sunny on Tuesday. Highs tomorrow up to 23.
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I'll let you know what today's 93.5 The Wave Vogue Optical Web Poll is and how you can participate. That's after The Clash. Corey Hart also on the way after Boston on The Wave.

0: 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We're asking, should the government take stronger action to address the harms caused by gambling? StatsCan found that 64.5% of Canadians aged 15 and older have gambled at least once in the recent year. The large majority do so without harm, treating it as occasional entertainment. 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We'll have a brand new 93.5 The Wave Folk Optical Web poll on our website tomorrow. In about two, we'll hear from ABBA.
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93.5 The Wave, coming up in about 9 minutes. I'll let you know when you can next catch the Grand Falls Cataracts as home as they continue their series against Woodstock. First, it's Hootie and the Blowfish.

0: 93.5 The Wave. It's Andy and the Grand Falls McCain Cataracts are continuing on in the CCINB finals. They're taking on the Woodstock Shiretowners, and they'll be continuing that final series tomorrow night, 7:30 at Veterans Field as they take on Woodstock. So if you want to cheer on the Cats, you'll be able to do so tomorrow night. You can find out more in the meantime by going to the Grand Falls Cataracts page on Facebook. Coming up, we'll hear from Tina Turner.
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2: Here's a look at your latest Environment Canada forecast. You can expect a mix of sun and cloud through the afternoon. Highs today reaching 21 degrees. Clearing out overnight, lows down to +4 with the risk of frost. Mainly sunny on Tuesday. Highs tomorrow up to 23.
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0: 93.5 The Wave, 316, 15 in Grand Falls with Manfred Mann's Earth Band. It's Andy, and you still got time to get your $2 paid up for the Mad Vic Animal Auto 50-50 draw that happens this week. Wednesday night at 6 is the cutoff. 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Coming up in a minute, we'll hear from Pat Benatar.
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93.5 The Wave, 333-15 in Grand Falls. It's Andy, and coming up again this weekend, it's a long weekend, and we'll have another edition of the Class Of for you. And that's where we have, on this Saturday and the holiday Monday of a long weekend, 6 hours with music from a specific year in the 80s. And this weekend, it'll be 1984. So Saturday from noon until 6, right after American Top 40 of the 80s. And then Monday, Labor Day, from noon until 6, we'll have all the songs from 1984. You'll hear all the big hits from that year.

0: 93.5 The Wave, 14 before 4 with Spin Doctors. It's Andy, and coming up at 4 o'clock, we'll have Sheldon McLeod with our 4 p.m. information update, including more on heating oil sales. Turns out, according to a recent report, they've fallen significantly in the province over the last 5 years. We'll let you know why. And also, the Blue Jays are off tonight, but there's other Major League Baseball action. We'll take a look at the schedule coming up here at 4 o'clock. On the way in about a minute, music from Honeymoon Suite.
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1: Good afternoon. 48-year-old man from Evergreen has died after a single motorcycle crash in Eel River Bar. The RCMP say officers responded to the crash around 11:30 Friday night. Police believe the motorcycle lost control and landed in a ditch, and the only person on the bike suffered life-threatening injuries and died in hospital on Saturday. The Eel River Crossing Fire Department and Ambulance New Brunswick also attended the scene. A police watchdog investigating after a woman suffered a broken arm while in custody in Edmonton. The Serious Incident Response Team says officers arrested the woman at a hotel bar on February 19th under the Intoxicated Persons Detention Act. She had complained of arm pain while in cells the next morning, but paramedics were unable to assess her. The fracture was diagnosed after she went to the hospital following her release from custody. Police referred the case to CERT in July. The independent civilian director will decide if charges are warranted. Miramichi police say they found the vehicle they were looking for. Police had put out a release that they were looking for help identifying a vehicle involved in a hit-and-run collision. Police say that incident happened around 11:45 Saturday night near the Miramichi Bridge. They say the white Volkswagen Jetta has since been recovered. The provincial government has released a multi-year wildfire management plan based on lessons learned from the 2025 season. The Natural Resources Minister, John Herron, says last year saw 444 wildfires burn around 3,400 hectares, with widespread drought and major fires near communities. An after-action report found strong response, but challenges in staffing, coordination, and resources. In response, the province has converted 74 seasonal forest ranger positions to year-round roles, bought new equipment, and funded community resiliency plans. Future efforts will focus on public education, stronger collaboration, according to the government. Heating oil sales in the province fell more than 40% over 5 years to 68.9 million liters. That's according to Gardner Pinfold report for the Energy and Utilities Board. The board's expert, Michael Gardner, says the industry is collapsing as governments promote heat pumps. He's urging the province to consult remaining dealers to protect supply security, according to Brunswick News. Irving Oil's lawyer told the board the drop supports a 17.7% rise in the maximum retail margin to 42.65 cents a liter so that retailers can cover the high costs for fewer customers. The Holt government says it has raised the issue with the federal and regional officials. Thousands of country music fans filled Dieppe for the fifth annual YQM Country Fest. The three-day festival routinely attracts more than 20,000 people for each show. The fans coming from across New Brunswick and beyond. The event also brings a boost to nearby businesses. While some residents have raised concerns about noise and garbage. Organizers face some complaints about a lack of water stations opening day, but CTV reports they allowed sealed one-liter bottles starting on Friday. The festival wrapped up on Saturday with five acts, including headliner Post Malone. Thousands of people gathered in St. John for a historic final performance by the Canadian Forces Snowbirds. The air show at the St. John Airport marks the last time the team will fly the CT-114 Tudor in Atlantic Canada before the aircraft is retired. The Snowbirds are also taking an extended hiatus from the sky and are not expected to perform again until the early 2030s. The airport's president says more than 10,000 spectators came out for the once-in-a-lifetime event. And he says the weather cooperated beautifully after Friday's rain caused a little bit of concern. And a New Brunswick Renaissance Fair had to slash an order of Nova Scotia mead after liquor fees more than doubled the cost. An order from Fireside Meadery worth about $11,300 ballooned to roughly $25,000 through New Brunswick's Crown Run Liquor retailer. The Shediac Renaissance Fair cut the order to 240 bottles, about one-third of the original deal. ANBL telling CBC events must buy alcohol through the Crown Corporation and standard wine markups apply. Nova Scotia's Premier Tim Houston calls the situation unacceptable and says premiers need to remove interprovincial trade barriers. In sports in the majors, the Yankees are facing the Angels tonight. The Red Sox host Seattle. Blue Jays have the night off before opening a pivotal three-game series in Cleveland coming up tomorrow. The Jays currently trail Cleveland by a game and a half for the final American League wildcard spot. And now you're up to date. I'm Sheldon McLeod.
2: 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Keep it smooth. Keep it Napa.
0: Wave weather.
3: Partly cloudy tonight, clearing near midnight. Fog developing overnight down to 4 with a risk of frost. Mainly sunny tomorrow with a high of 23. And Wednesday, a mix of sun and cloud also with a high of 23. At 4:04, it's 15 in Grand Falls.
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93.5 The Wave, 427.15 in Grand Falls. Once again, this weekend, even though it's a long weekend, we'll have two classic episodes for you of American Top 40, hosted by the late, great Casey Kasem. Coming up Saturday morning from 8 until noon, it's Casey counting down the top 40 songs from this week back in 1981, and he'll also pass along some long-distance dedications. Then Sunday morning from 8 until 11, Casey counts down the top 40 songs from this week back in 1972. You can find out more at thewavegrandfalls.com. Coming up in about 7, I'll let you know how you can get your birthday and anniversary wishes in for celebrations when we next announce them tomorrow morning. First, it's Harlequin on the Waves.

0: 93.5 The Wave, 433.15 in Grand Falls. It's Andy, and coming up again tomorrow morning, David Raines will be announcing your birthday anniversary and even special event wishes in celebrations around 7:10 tomorrow. So if you've got those wishes to pass along, it's not too late to get them in. The easiest way to get them into us is by going to our website, thewavegrandfalls.com, and then go into our celebrations page. Once you get there, fill out the form, and then we'll have those wishes on for you weekday mornings. David, on Friday, we'll also do a draw from all the names that got submitted this week for celebrations. And one of those names will win a cake from Vicky's Edible Decorations and Cakes. Coming up in two, we'll take a look at wave weather.
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6: Wave weather.
7: Tonight, partly cloudy, clearing near midnight. Fog will develop overnight. We'll see a low of 4 with a risk of frost. Tomorrow, mainly sunny with a high of 23. And for Wednesday, a mix of sun and cloud, also with a high of 23. At 4:36, it's 21 in Grand Falls.
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0: 93.5 The Wave, 12 minutes before 5 o'clock with Cutting Crew, 21 in Grand Falls. It's Andy, and coming up at 5 o'clock, Sheldon McLeod will have our information update. Then after that, it's the All 80s Feel Good Drive Home brought to you by Edmundston Honda, which will kick off today with one of the many songs from a movie to be a massive hit in the 80s. This song is by Stevie Wonder, from the soundtrack to the 1984 film The Woman in Red, and the song ended up being a huge hit for Stevie Wonder. In fact, the song remains his biggest selling single to date, reaching number one in 28 countries around the world, including here in Canada and across the border in the U.S. The song is also an award winner, winning both a Golden Globe and an Academy Award for Best Original Song.
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2: Hey, good afternoon. A New Brunswick psychologist has lost his license for putting the mental health of two children at risk. The College of Psychologists has revoked Richard Ouellette's license after finding 14 breaches of professional standards. The Edmonton-based psychologist had practiced in the province for 33 years. Now, the college says Ouellette showed bias in favor of the father during a high-conflict family situation and failed to remain neutral. It also says he used inappropriate language with the 5- and 7-year-old children and relied on his own opinions instead of standard tests. Ouellette can reapply in 1 year, but must pay a $1,500 fine and $4,000 in costs. The provincial government and the New Brunswick Union have signed their first master agreement covering more than 3,500 employees. The deal combines 11 bargaining units into one contract for administrative staff, enforcement officers, highway supervisors, lab technologists, forest rangers, and other classifications. Finance Minister Renee Legacy says the approach streamlines negotiations and standardizes working conditions. The union president calls it a historic first. The agreement includes retention premiums, better vacation access, and a general wage increase retroactive to April 1st of 2024. The province is expanding its wildfire response after one of the worst fire seasons on record last year. The provincial government says 444 wildfires burned about 3,400 hectares of forest in 2025. An after-action report found the response worked well, but identified problems with staffing, coordination, resources, and communication. Natural Resources Minister John Herron says the new multi-year plan addresses those gaps as wildfire threats increase. The province has converted 74 seasonal forest ranger jobs to year-round positions, bought new firefighting equipment, and funded community wildfire resiliency plans. The province's bat population is showing signs of recovery after years of decline from a deadly fungal disease. A researcher has surveyed about 300 bridges across the province and found bat activity at 22% of them. Karen Vanderwool from McMaster University says the numbers higher than expected. Scientists say bridges over water are natural stopping points for bats, which feed over water and rest underneath. The population dropped sharply after white nose syndrome arrived in 2011. Researchers counted 470 bats this April, up from around 270 in 2022, according to the Times transcript. Vanderwolf says the little brown bats appear to be recovering, although a full rebound could take decades. Well, a successful indoor farm in northeastern New Brunswick is up for sale because the owners say they can't find enough workers to keep up with demand. Enogro in St. Leon has seen businesses grow 25% this summer, but its owners say they're working up to 80 hours a week. The hydroponic farm produces about 80,000 heads of lettuce a year, along with microgreens and prepared meals. The owner, Danielle Ratte, telling CBC the farm needs more workers to be able to expand. The Canadian Agricultural Human Resource Council says labor shortages are expected to worsen in the province. Meantime, the federal government has announced the new Sectoral Workforce Innovation Fund, known as SWIF, which will support projects that respond to pressing skilled labor shortages. Jen Nicholson explains.
3: Projects funded through SWIF could include faster training approaches, micro-credentials, skills assessment, targeted certification programs, and other creative solutions. The projects are aimed to help Canadian workers prepare for in-demand occupations while helping employers address ongoing skilled labor shortages. Stats Canada recently reported that recruiting skilled employees is expected to remain a major challenge for Canadian businesses, particularly in sectors such as construction and manufacturing. Organizations can now apply for funding through the Sectoral Workforce Innovation Fund and can visit Canada.ca for information on eligibility requirements and the application process. For MBS News, I'm Jen Nicholson.
2: And a program started by the late Dolly Parton has delivered thousands of free books to New Brunswick children. The Imagination Library sends one book per month to enrolled children up to age 5, regardless of family income. The Woodstock chapter has helped 400 children in its first year, while the Carleton North program has distributed more than 36,000 books over the past decade, according to CBC. Literacy advocates say the program builds critical skills and removes barriers for rural families. However, funding challenges have left 32 children on a wait list in the Perth-Andover area. In sports in the majors, the Yankees face the Angels. The Red Sox host Seattle. Toronto Blue Jays have the night off before opening a pivotal three-game series in Cleveland coming up tomorrow. The Jays currently trail Cleveland by a game and a half for the final American League wildcard spot. And now you're up to date. I'm Sheldon McLeod.
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4: Partly cloudy tonight, clearing near midnight, but fog will develop overnight down to 4 with a risk of frost. Mainly sunny tomorrow, getting up to 23, and Wednesday a mix of sun and cloud, also with a high of 23. At 5:05, it is 21 in Grand Falls.
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93.5 The Wave in the middle of the all-80s feel-good drive home, brought to you by Edmundston Honda. You just heard a tune from Diana Ross from the beginning of the decade. Coming up in about 4, we'll hear the song that started it all from 87 for Vancouver's Barney Bentall and the Legendary Hearts. But first from 86, it's Chrissy Hynde and the Pretenders.

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0: 93.5 The Wave, wrapping up the all-80s feel-good drive home, brought to you by Edmundston Honda, with a song that's almost 40 years old. Released as a single in October of 86, that's Huey Lewis and the News with Hip to Be Square, the second single from their multi-platinum album 4, and that song was a huge hit, reached number 3 on the Billboard Hot 100, and reached the top 10 here in Canada. And near the end of the song, there's some unlikely backing singers as part of this track. Now, other than players from Huey Lewis and the News hometown team, the San Francisco 49ers, Joe Montana, Ronnie Lott, Dwight Clark, and Ricky Ellison all singing backup near the end of the song. And the 80s was a good decade for the Niners. They ended up winning four out of their five Super Bowl championships during the decade, in Super Bowl 16, 19, 23, and 24. Coming up in a minute, we'll hear from Blue Swede.
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0: 93.5 The Wave, 24 minutes before 6 o'clock with Alanis Morissette. It's Andy, and coming up again tomorrow morning after the morning show, David Raines will stick around into the first part of your workday. He has every weekday morning, actually 93.5 The Wave has our 90-minute music marathon, or every weekday morning starting at 9, and David takes you through that every weekday. 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
1: Wave weather.
0: Partly cloudy tonight, clearing near midnight. Fog developing overnight down to 4 with a risk of frost. Tomorrow, mainly sunny. High 23, and Wednesday a mix of sun and cloud also with a high of 23. At 5:36, it's 21 in Grand Falls.
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93.5 The Wave, 20 minutes before 6, 21 in Grand Falls. Coming up in about 6 minutes, I'll let you know how we can get the word out about the yard or grass sale that you might be having either this week or anytime between now and the end of the summer. That's after Tom Petty and the Heartbreakers. First, the Cars on The Wave.

0: 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It's Andy, 21 in Grand Falls. 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Coming up in a minute, music from Corey Hart.
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In the next 10, Philip Bailey and Phil Collins plus Gowan. First is Paul McCartney and Wings, part of 80s, 90s, and more on The Wave.

0: 93.5 The Wave with Gowan. It's Andy, and coming up again this weekend, because it's a long weekend. Labor Day takes place 1 week from today. We will be having another edition of the Class of. This time it'll be the Class of 1984, and we'll have that for you Saturday afternoon from 2 until 6 Saturday evening, and we'll also have that for you 1 week from today from noon to 6. The Class of 1984, part of a great long weekend of music right here on 93.5 The Wave.
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93.5 The Wave, coming up in about 7 minutes. I'll let you know how much longer you have to get your $2 paid up for this week's Madvik Animal Auto 50-50 draw. That's after Paul Jans. First, Elton John, part of 80s, 90s, and more on The Wave.

0: 93.5 The Wave. It's Andy on this Monday, and you still got time to get your $2 paid up for this week's Madvik Animal Auto 50-50 draw. That draw will take place coming up on Thursday night, but you can't wait until Thursday to get your $2 paid up. Wednesday night at 6 is the cutoff again this week. We got a full list of locations where you can get paid up or join up in the lottery by clicking events at thewavegrandfalls.com, and all the proceeds support Refuge Madawaska Shelter and Valley SPCA. 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
2: Your latest Environment Canada forecast calling for skies to clear out overnight, cooling off as well. Lows down to +4 with the risk of frost overnight. For Tuesday, mainly sunny, warming back up to 23 degrees.

0: 93.5 The Wave with John Mellencamp. It's Andy, and that's it for me. I will talk to you tomorrow afternoon starting at 2. Just a reminder, David back tomorrow morning at 6 with the morning show, and he'll also announce your birthday, anniversary, and special event wishes in celebrations. He has that for you every weekday morning around 7:10. So if you got those wishes to pass along, all you got to do is go to our website, thewavegrandfalls.com, and fill out the form on the celebrations page. And then all the names that got submitted this week for celebrations on Friday go into a draw that David will do for a cake from Vicky's Edible Decorations and Cakes. In a minute, music from Tom Cochran and Red Rider.
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